0: what's up? 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

Savannah's number one for hip hop and R&B, 94.1 The Beat. So if you are a millennial for sure, maybe even Gen Z, Gen X for sure, then you know how much Cheetah Girls meant. But Disney has messed up by switching up the mix. 9 minutes will fill you in.

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94.1 The Beat, Savannah's number one for hip-hop and R&B. Don't be that hating-ass friend that be trying to tell me not to spend this money on vacation. Okay, if you need some extra cash, that minutes to tell you where to get $1,000. It's actually too easy. A million.

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2: Damn, little mama. You know you thick as hell, know what I'm saying? Matter of fact, after the club, you know what I'm talking about? Me and my gonna be together, know what I'm saying? I ain't even worried about them really, though. I'm just looking at you. You know,

number one in the streets and our community, 94.1 The Beat. And we've made it to Friday morning. What's up? It's Ariel. Tim still headed away. So is Drake. Mind you, there's new music from an artist from the 90s I didn't know existed. We're talking

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1: 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Lotto and Glorilla starting off the next set of music on the playlist on our Friday. What's up? It's Ariel. It is New Music Friday. There's lots out, but every single time new music comes out, I realize that there is some music that I have missed from some point in my life, right? So I'm going to take you back to the 90s. If you remember Glenn Lewis, and maybe not, or maybe you just remember that song, Don't You Forget Your Way Home, that guy right there, he came out with new music on the 90s.

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We're number one in the streets and our community. 94.1 The Beat. What's up, it's Ariel with you on this Friday morning. Moneybagg and Usher is still headed in your direction. Plus, it looks like Tyrese is trying to go out on tour with Taraji. And this is in celebration of Baby Boy. We'll get into details next. Right now, Johnny Venus.

0: Mars is 94.1 The Beat. T.I., Mr. Him, keeping the playlist rolling on our Friday. What's up? It's Ariel. Let's talk about Tyrese, because he's quite the character, right? But after seeing somebody do a baby boy baby shower, and like literally the theme was baby boy and had all the cutouts of Tyrese and others, I said, you know what? He might be onto something with this baby boy reunion tour, because some of the people in the comments, it was kind of split. They were like, oh, this is a great idea. The other people was like, do you guys know how toxic that movie was? Like, we have got to be delivered. Anyway, 40-city tour is what Tyrese wants to do. And more of like a combination of his album, Beautiful Pain, and theatrical experiences. But he said he will only do it if Taraji P. Henson agrees to it.
1: Progressive knows you think the grass is always greener. Like maybe you ride a motorcycle.

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1: We're number one in the streets and our community. 94.1 The Beat. Khaled still headed your way, and so is Ye. As we saw into Chris Brown residuals, think about it for a split second. When is the last time you watched a movie and you felt like it was too long? There's a chance movies are about to start getting shorter. We'll talk about that next. In the meantime, residuals. Thanks for listening.

0: You dip, I dip, we like, damn. Yeah,
1: let's get it. We stay heavy in these streets. We, yeah, yeah. 94.1 The Beat. Savannah's number one for hip-hop and R&B. Yeah.

What's good? It's Ariel on 94.1 The Beat, teaming up with Cheer One to help you beat the heat this summer. 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

0: 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Mike Will Made.
1: 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True.

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Chris Brown, obvious, starting off that next set of music on the playlist on our Friday. What's up? It's Ariel. Let's talk J. Cole real quick, right? Because he's coming out with this magazine called The Fall Off.

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trend number one in the streets and our community, 94.1 The Beat. Hey, it's Ariel with you on this Friday morning. You can follow me on all socials at OLYES. Still got T.I. and Tim's headed your way right now. Maria the Scientist.

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It's Ariel on 94.1 The Beat, teaming up with Cheer One to help you beat the heat this summer. 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

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What's up, Azariels? 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

0: Good morning. Getting started in and around Savannah this morning. It looks good. Right now, no major accident stalls or delays to report. Just that early morning road work on 95 northbound coming up from Port Wentworth, headed up towards Hardeeville. That affects that left lane, but that should be out of there in just a little bit. From the iHeart Savannah Traffic Center, I'm Mad Dan Merang.
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10: The WNBA Commissioner's Cup final is set. The New York Liberty will take on the Minnesota Lynx June 25th. There will be a record prize for the Wimbledon singles winner this year. The ladies champion will take home nearly $3.5 million. Marketa Vondrousova will defend her Wimbledon title in July. And new U.S. women's soccer coach Emma Hayes has until July 3rd to set her roster for the Paris Olympics. I'm Misty Jordan.
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11: Good morning, everyone. Starting off clear, warm, and muggy. Temperatures in the upper 70s. We'll see our high temperatures soar back into the upper 90s to right around 100 degrees through the afternoon. So stay cool and stay hydrated to close out the work week for today. I'm meteorologist Alyssa Carsley.
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0: donkey of the day to today.
1: Donkey of the day for Friday, July 10th is the people's donkey. You know, every Friday I open up the phone lines and I allow you, the people, to give somebody the credit they deserve for being stupid. So 1-800-585-1051. Good morning.
2: Morning.
1: Who this?
2: It's Will.
1: What's up, Will? Who you want to get the biggest hee-haw to?
2: Man, I gotta get it to
1: Hov.
2: I got three shows. He hasn't announced.
1: Now
2: that's streaming platforms or nothing.
1: You said he got three shows and he hasn't what?
2: No streaming, man. He hasn't announced no streaming.
1: Oh. Well, sorry.
2: We don't want to miss it.
1: Sorry. It's one of them ones you had to be there.
2: Dang.
1: I got people flying in. I got people flying in from Cali. I got people flying in from South Carolina. Like, they on it. And I'm gonna tell you something else. Being that people think I'm a Roc Nation employee now, I woke up with like three texts this morning with, yo, can you give me Hov tickets?
3: Amen.
1: I'm like, see, now I know how Memphis Bleak feel. Good morning. Who's this?
4: Hi, this is Destiny.
1: Hey, Destiny. How are you?
4: I'm good. How are you?
1: Who you want to get the biggest hee-haw to?
4: Myself.
1: What you do? What's his name? What's his name?
4: I mean, I just said, what's his name? Like, you know.
1: What's his name? All right, what's his name?
4: Big Nun, shout out to Malik. He love bombed me, got me pregnant, and now I'm a single mom.
1: Hey.
3: Oh, man.
1: You had the baby already, or are you carrying?
4: No, I had her already. She's one.
1: Oh, that's.

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11: Good morning, everyone. Starting off clear, warm and muggy. Temperatures in the upper 70s. We'll see our high temperatures soar back into the upper 90s to right around 100 degrees through the afternoon. So stay cool and stay hydrated to close out the work week for today. I'm meteorologist Alyssa Carsley.
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1: Yeah. Life. Life is the only thing we need. They need me to go, but I don't want to leave. Rest in peace, Lil' Keith.

0: pregnancy when an ovary, and sometimes it's also the fallopian tube, twists around the ligaments that support it. It cuts off the blood supply. She let people know that she is battling PMOS, PCOS, and wanted to let people know they are not alone in their journey. She was dealing with complications, hormonal changes, and just not feeling like herself.
1: Wow, that is so sad.
0: Yes.
1: She had a kid with Senefa Vegas in 2023.
0: Her man. And she loves her man. But, you know, I just hate that that happened to her. And we talk all the time about how Black women, when it comes to dealing with doctors and childbirth and fibroids and all of the health issues that we have, a lot of times our issues end up getting ignored. They feel like you can take the pain. They don't take it as seriously. The fact that she had to scream and cry out in pain to be taken seriously is not easy. So we thank you, Mona Leo, for sharing that testimony with us and hoping that that can help somebody else. And we are happy that you're alive to see another day. So thank you so much for sharing that with us. Only 24 years old. Imagine going through something like that. But so many women do. So many Black women do. All right, now, Jasmine, who do you want to shine a light on?
2: Yeah, I'm shining a light on my girl, De'Asia Hart. I have to. And she's a little mad at me right now, so it works out perfectly.
0: All right, De'Asia Hart, now what did you do?
2: What did I do? Man, I'm just trying to get it right, but we're doing better.
0: Are you really trying to get it right?
2: For sure, I got some surprises for
0: and
2: everything. So yeah.
0: Okay, all right, I'm not mad at that. But you know, the best surprises that change behavior.
2: Exactly. Thank you, Angelique.
0: All right, I love you, baby. All right, thank you for calling.
2: Thank you.
0: All right, well, that was Shine a Light, 800-292-5150. In case you couldn't get through, you could leave a message and shine a light like that. And when we come back, let's have a little fun. Skeet Carter is going to be joining us. You can see him on the BET series Lot Patrol. He's also just a funny comedian. You can catch him on tour. It's Way Up.
3: Going way up, turn up. With Angela Yee.
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5: 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Then Coach Steven Jackson and the DMV Trilogy look to take down the undefeated Dallas Power, led by Coach Nancy Lieberman and Captain Greg Monroe. 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
2: 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The defending champion, Miami 305, led by two-time MVP Michael Beasley and Lance Stephenson, take on the Houston Rigghands looking for their first win. Then Coach Steven Jackson and the DMV Trilogy look to take down the undefeated Dallas Power, led by Coach Nancy Lieberman and Captain Greg Monroe. 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
3: For the rest of today, we're tracking sizzling heat and humidity with our high temperatures right around 100 degrees. Feel like temperatures as high as 110. So stay cool, stay hydrated. A few storms could pack a punch later on this evening. I'm Storm Team 3 meteorologist Alyssa Carsley.
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1: Ice Cube's Big Three season is heating up. 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The defending champion, Miami 305, led by two-time MVP Michael Beasley and Lance Stephenson, take on the Houston Righands looking for their first win. Then Coach Steven Jackson and the DMV Trilogy look to take down the undefeated Dallas Power, led by Coach Nancy Lieberman and Captain Greg Monroe. 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
2: 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The defending champion, Miami 305, led by two-time MVP Michael Beasley and Lance Stephenson, take on the Houston Rickhands looking for their first win. Then Coach Steven Jackson and the DMV Trilogy look to take down the undefeated Dallas Power, led by Coach Nancy Lieberman and Captain Greg Monroe. 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
7: 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France into the semifinals will meet the winner of today's match between Belgium and Spain. 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
1: For the rest of today, we're tracking sizzling heat and humidity with our high temperatures right around 100 degrees. Feel like temperatures as high as 110. So stay cool, stay hydrated. A few storms could pack a punch later on this evening. I'm Storm Team 3 meteorologist Alyssa Carsley.
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18: The game appeared on a paranormal message board with very simple rules. 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
19: There's a hitchhiker on the road. 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
2: Good afternoon, everyone. It's hot and humid with our high temperatures around 100 degrees, feeling as hot, though, as 110. That continues through later on this evening with a few rain showers packing a punch with strong gusty wind. And that's the Storm Team 3 forecast. I'm meteorologist Alyssa Carsley.
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12: Ice Cube's Big Three season is heating up. The most competitive basketball league on earth is on CBS this Sunday. The defending champion, Miami 305, led by two-time MVP Michael Beasley and Lance Stephenson, take on the Houston Rigghands looking for their first win. Then Coach Steven Jackson and the DMV Trilogy look to take down the undefeated Dallas Power, led by Coach Nancy Lieberman and Captain Greg Monroe. 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
11: 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The defending champion, Miami 305, led by two-time MVP Michael Beasley and Lance Stevens, take on the Houston Rickhands looking for their first win. Then Coach Steven Jackson and the DMV Trilogy look to take down the undefeated Dallas Power, led by Coach Nancy Lieberman and Captain Greg Monroe. 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
1: 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Don't forget the 2026 iHeartRadio Music Festival going down. 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

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Radio Boss Hardbody Kiati. One thing I know for sure, my mama is going to call this show at some point. And it's your birthday. 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

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Radio Boss, all about it, Kiati, Crazy in Love, Beyonce, Jay-Z. On the way, 3 minutes. Some folks saying sometime if you wait late, you can still be great. I'll break it down for you and how that might affect Jay-Z. Keep it locked.

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1: Radio Boss Hardbody Kiati. The one thing I want for my birthday is for you to love on yourself this weekend. Be nice to people. You never know what people are going through on the inside, even though they're smiling on the outside. Butterflies, Brent Faiyaz, and Janice Drake on the way. Keep

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0: Flagman out there directing traffic. 119 northbound just outside Bullock Bluff Drive. A little volume 516 east getting onto Durin Avenue. Looks like Augusta Road still a little bit crowded north and south, getting you to and from I-95. 95 northbound is also a little bit packed, getting you over the border. Highway 17 northbound is extremely crowded right before Highway 315. Everything else working well. From the iHeart Savannah Traffic Center, I'm Andrew Seco.
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1: It's the Bootleg Kev Show, man. We got that No Cap News Report a few minutes away. James finds the craziest stories in the world. We break them down. 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